Sometimes you can be lost, you can be found. I've been lost. I've been lost again. And I've been found. Then I found myself, but I'm constantly finding myself.

worth it to be of service in the end. Well, the blessing and the curses, yeah, I'd do it all again.

0: they set you
1: free. When I met you in the summer, to my heartbeat sound, we fell in love as the leaves turn brown.